Look at his face. Paler than the snow. Oh, look at his eyes. Brighter than the stars.

0: Just think, Ruby. This morning you were on a bus with nothing but a pair of tap shoes in your suitcase and a prayer in your heart. And now you're not only a big Broadway star, the toast of Manhattan, you're the sweetheart of the U.S. Navy. How does it feel?
1: Nice. But I'm still just a simple girl from Centerville, USA.
0: And I'm just a simple guy.

0: Where is she? Where is the girl?
1: Below, Your Honor, in the care of my neighbor, Mrs. Lovett. Thank heavens the sailor did not molest her. Thank heavens, too, she has seen the error of her ways.
0: She has?
1: Oh, yes. Your lesson was well learned, sir. She speaks only of you, longing for your forgiveness.
0: And she shall have it. She'll be here soon, you say?
2: I think I hear her now.
0: Oh, excellent, my friend.
2: Is that her dainty footstep on the stair?
3: I hear nothing.
1: Yes, isn't that a shadow on the wall?
0: Where?
1: There.

0: Pretty women.
1: Pretty women, yes, sir.
0: Quickly, sir. A splash of bay rum.
1: Sit, sir. Sit.
0: Joanna, Joanna.
1: Pretty women.
2: Honey man.
1: Pretty women.
2: You're the men who begin today.

0: It's a fellow spirit
1: with fellow tastes in women, at least.
2: What? What's that?
1: The years no doubt have changed me, sir. But then I suppose the face of a barber, the face of a prisoner in the dock, is not particularly memorable.
0: Benjamin!

0: can it be? Have all the demons of hell come to torment me?
1: Quick, to the oven.
2: Why did you scream? Does the judge still live?
0: Oh, he was clutching, holding onto my skirt, but now he's finished.
2: Leave them to me. Open the doors.
0: No!
2: Open the doors, I said!
0: No, don't touch her!
2: What's the matter with you? It's only some meddling old beggar.

0: news, an indictment of the former president of the United States, Abraham Lincoln, who is here in charge with the following high crimes and misdemeanors. One.
1: They say your ship was sinking, John.
0: That you did ruthlessly provoke a war between the states that did cost some 600,000 of my countrymen their lives. Two.
1: You'd started missing cues.
0: That you did silence your critics in the North by hurling them into prison without the benefit of charge or trial. Three.
1: They say it wasn't Lincoln, John.
0: Shut up. Three.
1: You merely had a slew of bad reviews.
0: I said, shut up! I've given my life for this one act. You understand me? Do not let history rob me of its meaning.

0: really thinking. See, okay, I know that this was my idea, but...
1: You're right. This has to be done correctly. Betsy, if you would honor me...
0: Oh, you're not hearing me. I've been thinking. This is crazy. Not like crazy good, but really crazy. And given...

0: That is a perfectly normal reaction, sweetheart. But you know what I think? You're all these years with a guy who can't say yes. Yes starts to seem like a foreign word.
1: No, I've been thinking. This is reckless. Like you said, there's no real point in rushing. And this is premature.
0: Every bride feels like...

0: A day in falsetto land. Dr. Mendel at work.
1: I don't get it. I don't understand. In the 60s, everyone had heart.

0: Here I sit, brokenhearted and...
1: You go out on the street and there are all these people asking for a handout. Then you go home, you open up your mail, and it's full of people asking for a donation. Then you turn on the TV, and there's pictures of starving children in Ethiopia.
0: How does that make you feel, Diane?
1: Caroline.
0: Caroline?
1: Yes, my name is Caroline.

0: get it at all.
1: Now that I've got the promotion, can I finally stop sleeping with my boss?
0: Time's up.
1: Oh, no. You always do this.
0: At least there's Trina at home, Trina in bed, Trina obsessing and sort of caressing my head with her feet. I once thought it was

0: Trina works it out.
1: Marvin's back with Whizzer,
0: just like how it was.

0: saving lives and loving you.
1: It bounced twice.
2: No, it didn't.
1: Yeah, once, then

0: 1, 2, 3, 4.
1: Lucky dink.
2: I'm finessing.
1: Something stinks in how you play.
2: Don't you think it's a blessing? I'm

0: It was one day in October when the sun began to fade, and winter broke the promise that summer had just made. It was one day in October when the rain came falling down, and someone said the bogeyman was seen around the town.
1: Mom?
2: Yeah?
1: Linda's pregnant.
2: Do you love her?
1: Yes.
2: When's the wedding then?
1: Well, we thought about a month, but...
3: Nach deinem Geschmack.
4: Come on, Kohlhaas. It doesn't matter.
5: We'll see Justice Sarah and plenty of men who will stand up and give us our due.
6: Well, you can sign another complaint, Mr. Walker, but volunteer firemen are not municipal employees and therefore do not come under the jurisdiction of the city. I'm sorry.
7: I'm still tracing your first complaint, Mr. Walker. Are you sure you filed it with this office? Let me look again.
5: Justice Sarah, this is America.
8: We must exhibit patience, self-control, forbearance, and dwell above hatred and acts of cruelty.
5: The law's been broken. Why?

0: We understand Mr. Walker's outrage. We share it. All decent people do.
1: He said wheels are turning for us, girl.
0: But I'm sure there's a way to settle this affair without calling off the wedding.
1: He said times are starting to roll.
0: To be so close to the happiness you both deserve and have it come to this.

0: sake, let me pick another track.
1: This is your dad.
0: What?
1: Your dad is in this picture?
0: Yeah, that's his group, the Subtle Distinctions. Listen,

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2: Und it is my order as head waiter of the Harmonia Gardens that our usual lightning service will be twice as lightning as ever. Or

0: Okay. So it's salt and then lime and then shot.
1: No, it's salt, then
0: you're
1: shot.
0: You're doing it wrong. Wait, really? Because I feel great.
2: Veronica, you are looking good tonight.

0: came. It's exciting, right? Oh, I want to say hello to Ram. I brought sparkling cider.
1: Showing up here took some guts. Time to rip them out.
2: Well, who's this pig remind you of? Especially the snout.
3: Dang, dang, diggity, dang, dang. Dang, dang, diggity, dang, dang.
4: Where the hell are those freshmen?
0: Hi, Ram. I wasn't gonna come, but since you took the time to write that sweet note.
4: What note? Why do you gotta be so weird all the time? People wouldn't hate you so much if you acted normal. There's no alcohol in here!

0: partner.
1: And you never will if you don't give it a chance. Now listen to me. You are a beautiful young woman.
0: Me? Yes, you, silly you.
1: Look at those eyes and those lips with the right shade of lipstick.
0: Lipstick, my mother
1: and
0: would
1: never. And with the perfect dress, Carrie, it could be wonderful.

0: nach deinem Geschmack.
1: One of the most talented disciples of the Taoist magical arts was Han Jiangzi. Now, Han was not only skilled at transcending his mortal coil, he was also quite an accomplished flautist. So much so, in fact, that one day while playing his flute on the shore, he attracted the attention of Long, the seventh daughter of the Dragon King, who was so captivated by his playing, she turned herself into a silvery eel to dance in the shallows and listen. Unbeknownst to the immortal musician, she returned day after day, transfixed and transformed by his melody.

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0: We made it here from Danzig. 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
1: But you made it here. 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
2: Yes, you can do this, Rebecca.
3: We could do it together. Bella, we could.
1: Really?
3: Well, who's to say that we can't?
1: Rebecca, I will always remember this moment when everything started.

0: me boy, you got murked.
1: Not so fast, Locke-y boy. 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Your thoughts on how to make a state's authority legitimate requires that we have your free consent. But nobody ever gives consent to the state because no one ever asks them. Your arguments are full of friction. Your theory's based on fiction. Surely that cannot be what you meant.
0: It was, actually. I think you overestimate how much thought we've given this.

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1: The song I recorded in 1973.

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1: Which actually happened to be those of two characters from another musical in which the relationship you root for isn't the romantic one, but the one between a woman and a tiny twinkie queer icon.

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Heaven help us if the library caught on fire and the volunteer hose brigade men had to whisper the news to Marion. 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
1: It's intriguing, but to go would cost me greatly. 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
0: Well, fair enough, you'd want a piece of all the action. I'd give you 7, we could shake and make it happen.
1: I wasn't born this morning, 18 would be just fine.
0: Why not just go ahead

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1: No.
0: Well, then what's put it into my head, huh? I wonder what it'd be like.
1: What?
0: Nothing. No, I know what it'd be like. It'd be awful. Kind of scrawny and pale, picking at my food, and lovesick like any other guy. 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
1: But you don't.
0: No, I don't.

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1: That's right. 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
1: Finito!

0: you ask for information on what Nicholas Bottom is writing? Our spy is here with the news.
1: Did he see me losing it?
0: He's half blind, sir.
1: Oh, good. Then he only saw half of it. You see what I did? Oh,
0: yes. Wonderful.
1: Speak, man. What news?
2: I saw Nick Bottom, I did. He paid a soothsayer to foresee what Shakespeare's greatest play would be.
1: That sneaky little thief. Why doesn't he come up with his own ideas?

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1: Fräulein Hilde!
2: Fräulein Hilde!
1: Fräulein Hilde, Fräulein Hilde, Fräulein Hilde, Fräulein Hilde, Fräulein Hilde!
3: Ja?

0: That's what the sewer system is!
1: I'm going back down to give it another look. You stay here to guard the streets.

0: We know enough to know just what is what.
1: Miss what?
0: We know how much your old man hasn't got.
1: Miss what?
0: He loves the piss, but he ain't got no pot.
1: Miss what?
0: And that's a thing we'll make sure ain't forgot.
1: Miss

0: DIY.
1: Why don't we start with penmanship?
2: What?
1: You mean, I beg your pardon?
2: The word I said and meant to say was what?
3: Messoir.
2: And we don't want your fancy talking, right?
3: Messoir.
2: You speak like you're some hybrid hoity shot.
3: Messoir.
2: But we know you got diddly bloody squat.
3: Messoir.
1: Don't bang your inkpot. Jimmy, don't bang your inkpot.

0: Today we will work on the future tense.
1: What?
0: Future tense describes what we're going to do in the future.
1: The future is a bloody lovely spot.
2: Miss White!
1: For those that have but not those who have not.
2: Miss White!
1: And Jimmy will get all that should be got.
2: Miss White!
1: While Miss will get what's in a chamber pot.
2: Miss White!
0: Don't bang the ink pot. This is your last warning!
3: Poor boy, she'd have you dead if I didn't come in. No?

0: That's right.
1: Oh, Sibylla, I'm off home soon, so I can't help your plight.
2: Please, Sibylla, your last letter was offensive and rude.
0: Stop writing, believe.

0: Today we will master the future tense. 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
1: Rose Jane will learn to not pee in her cot.
2: Bolant will get real good at the slingshot.
3: And Liza will use hankies for a snot.
0: Jimmy, what will you do? All right, I'll tell you what Jimmy will do. He will not

0: for any. Guess what? You'll never guess. Try. You won't.
1: Pinky asked you to go to the quality courts with him tomorrow.
0: How did you know? And why do I feel sick?
1: Franny,

0: looking at this? In the middle of the living room?
1: It was under Trevor's mattress.
0: Well, you should probably talk to him about it.
1: Me?
0: No, wait, I should do it.

0: Have you heard of the Dicequith family?
1: The Dicequiths? Why, yes, of course. Hasn't everyone?
0: Then you've heard of Highhurst Castle?
1: Of course.
0: You're aware, then, of their position, their vast wealth and influence?
1: Yes, yes. What's it got to do with me?
0: You're a Dicequith.
1: What?
0: You're a

0: Gwyth?
1: No.
0: Oh, the dice, Gwyth. Blood is flowing through you.
1: Me? A dice, Gwyth?
0: A genuine bona fide dice, Gwyth.
1: Rubbish.
0: Of course, you don't believe me, do you?
1: You must be mad.
0: Very well, then. If your mother was not a dice, Gwyth, what was her maiden name?
1: She always insisted that the only name that mattered was my father's.
0: Your mother lived like a princess in every way, the daughter of Lord Maximilian. Till she met your father one fateful day, she knew it was love, and yet the family declared she'd been led astray by a climbing, conniving Castilian. Oh, let him go, or else you'll know a life you will live to regret. This was no idle threat,

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0: apostrophe Y squid. 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
1: I'm all of a sudden a dice squid.
0: Yes,

0: of the...
1: The grandson
0: of... Sorry.
1: The nephew of the second Earl of Highhurst.
0: The thought occurred, why should I believe a woman who might very well be insane? And yet, there seemed to be an air of authenticity to this document.

0: to my two co-hosts, newly elected President Ty Belvedere and Vice President Allison Carmichael. Thanks, you guys. We have a few announcements. Today is our first Pizza Friday featuring 32 different kinds of cheese, including soy cheese for the lactose intolerant. And after school today, look for the new Tango Club, team taught by our very own Senorita Dingleberry and Senor Lemmings. All right, we're ready for our first phone call ever in Cheese Valley Middle School history. Caller, are you there?
1: Hi, Wanda. Let me just say first that I think this is, like, so awesome. A real TV show.
0: Thanks. So what's up?
1: I'm a few pounds heavier than my best friend, so she makes fun of me.
0: First of all, how tall are you and how much do you weigh?
1: I'm about 5'2" and I'm about 104 pounds. I know. Am I fat?
0: No! You don't need to lose weight.
1: I don't, but I won't fit in with my friends.
0: Well, maybe you don't need to fit in. So here's the key. Repeat after me.

0: kid in my gym class who's really mean to everybody, and he says he's gonna flush my head down a toilet.
1: Okay, repeat after me. Face him with kindness, but don't take crap.
0: Face him with kindness, but don't take crap.
1: Sorry, sometimes the answers are too complicated to rhyme.

0: 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Expertly designed by our very own PJ Dunbar. Sometimes a bully just needs a job.
1: You're watching Wanda's World. What's up? Give her a call.
0: Okay, next caller. Caller, are you there?
2: Yes. Hi, Wanda.
0: Hi.
2: So what's up? Well, I used to be really popular, but I can't go back to school ever again.
0: Why not?
2: I broke out. I have the worst acne ever. I am so totally humiliated. I'll never be cheerleading captain again.
3: Is this who I think it is?
2: Maybe.
3: Well, I can't believe I'm saying this, but it takes more than a pretty face to be a cheerleader.
2: But everyone will hate me and call me crater face.
3: I won't. I'll come and see you cheer. We'll do a whole story on you.

0: Hey, if you could fly, you could tag as high as you want.
1: I saw a dude flying once.
0: What? 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
1: When I first moved here. He went across the roofs.
0: Yeah, I saw that too.

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1: Welcome, my friends.
2: It's the party.
1: Glad you could join me on this most auspicious day.
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1: Our character, Snips and Toodles. What is their motivation? 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
0: Nibs is a lost boy.
2: Lost? Good. Interesting.
1: Yes. That I can use.
3: Good. Right.
1: Is he lost in an emotional purgatory or lost in an existential search for himself?
3: Yes.
0: No, he's just lost.
1: But heavens.

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I ain't moving a muscle till we finish this game, Julin. 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Ill like sick. 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It's time you knew what happened 27 years ago. He says to me, I know you're trying to get that collar right. My pants need pressing too.

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His crotch mocking me while he kind of chuckled like he do when he had some nasty thought come to mind.

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And I ain't seen him since.

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He claims that I'm in league with Britain in some vast international intrigue. Trick, please. You wouldn't know what I'm doing. You're always going berserk, but you never show up to work. 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

0: What's wrong?
1: Nothing.
0: Babe, come on, what's wrong?
1: I don't know how to... Something doesn't feel right. And it feels like every time we get on that bus, we leave something else behind.
0: Call her.
1: I did, and she won't answer.
0: Call her again.
1: Mom, it's... it's me. I was, we're in Washington, D.C. right now, about to get on the bus and go to New York. And I was... I had a dream about Abuela last night. She was still alive, and I really miss her. And I miss you.
2: Calling that a song is generosity. And a monster ought to know when he hears a monstrosity.

0: a star-spangled mess. So I guess we part ways. We should say our adieus. 'Cause there's no point distressing. You should go with my blessing. Let me know your good news.
1: Well, I suppose it's goodbye then.
0: So long, kid. I know you're gonna do great things.
2: What did he say?
1: He thinks I would be happier if I sang elsewhere. Somewhere outside of the troupe.
3: I can't believe he's booting you from the show.
4: We'll all quit.
1: It's not like that. It's my choice.
5: So you're telling us you want to leave?
1: Well, no.
3: Then why are you going?
1: I tell you, I don't know.
0: I use old-fashioned guilt. A tool just like any other. Makes him do what he should. For his own good, I learned this from my mother.
1: Armitage, I've given the matter considerable thought. You know, I think you're right. No one wants to hear the kind of rabble I've been warbling. The oldies are the goodies.
0: Are you sure? This is your idea, right? Because this should be about what you want.
1: Will you let me back in the show?
0: Oh, now you're singing music to my ears.
1: You won't be sorry, Armitage, I promise.
0: Yeah, we will speak of it no further.
1: Hey, boys, I'm back in the act.
2: It's like you never left.
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0: King of Moscow, all your hopes of Moscow, got to get to Moscow, that's not fair of me. I apologize. And they would say, thank you, life. We knew you'd understand. And life, we forgive you.
1: But not you, Chekhov.
0: I was doing research.

You mean I am in Moscow? Good God, I'm such a fool. I've always been here. This life is Moscow. This is it. Moscow is a nightmare. Moscow only mocks me.

0: Susan. She doesn't think Ivy is up to the task of rehearsing today.
1: Shoot me, fire me, put me out of my misery.
2: Here I am.
1: You're late.
3: Stage fright. It was brutal.
1: There's no such thing as stage fright in rehearsal. You see a stage? No stage! No fright!

0: telescope. Ow! You're hurting me!
1: I'm sorry, you were facing the wrong way.
0: I was turning! If you paid half as much attention to me as you do the director, maybe you would have noticed. I'm done for today.
2: Where's Karen?
3: I'm here.

0: answer is no.
1: A 5, 6, 7, 8, action.
2: And what was the question?
1: A 5, 6, 7, 8, action.
0: Do I like the new pages?
3: We think Marilyn's coming across as difficult.
4: But she was famously difficult. I'm sure you're aware of that.
0: I am strong. That's often interpreted as difficult. I'm sure you're aware of that.
1: A 5, 6, 7, 8, action.
4: The thing is, we've spent 2 weeks rewriting the show. Marilyn, warts and all. And now you're trying to tie a cape around those warts and call them superpowers.
0: Thank you, Nigel. I appreciate you explaining it to me like I'm a child. I really do.
1: A 5, 6, 7, 8, action.
5: Can I just say one little thing?
0: Apparently not. You've taken 6 pages to say what could be said in 3 lines.
3: Less is more.
1: A 5, 6, 7, 8, action.
5: Wow. Wow.
4: Let's at least read it through.
0: I'm done for today.
6: I'm confused. Is that Ivy being a monster, or is that Ivy playing Marilyn being a monster?
4: There are many layers to this particular

0: Have you seen Amy?
1: She's asleep, like any sensible person would be at this hour. But, young man, I wouldn't waste any more time exploring if I were you.

0: freedom.
1: All black.
0: Complex mistakes.
1: Time.
0: Wisdom.
1: Freedom.
0: All blackness.
1: Cynicism.
2: Optimism.
0: Indifference.
3: Politics.
1: Freedom.
0: Dream.
3: All blackness.
1: Beauty.
0: Truth.
1: Beautiful.
0: Friendship.
1: Power.
3: Freedom.
0: All blackness.
3: Our dark, our light, our good, our bad.
1: Stories.
0: Stories.
1: No black.

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It's embarrassing. The

0: is dreadful. 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
1: Some laugh too fast. Some only blast.
0: Ah!
1: Others, they twitter like birds.
0: You know, you're as bad as he is.
1: Then there's a kind what can't make up their mind.
2: When things strike me as funny, I can't hide it inside and squeak, as the squeaklers do. 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
1: 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There was a time when dancing was so intimate and sleek.
0: A fella hugged his partner as they cuddled cheek to cheek.
1: Now he doesn't even know if she's around. Because they're in glorious technicolor, breathtaking cinemascope and stereophonic sound. It's not enough today to see a dancer at his ease.
0: He's gotta throw his back out and come sliding on his knees.
1: He's gotta have glorious Russian ballet or modern ballet or English ballet or Chinese ballet or Hindu ballet or ballet or any ballet.

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1: Where were you?
2: Sorry, I'm
1: late. I know. You lost your keys. No, you went for a walk. Had to help your mother. How's Benny?
2: Babe.
1: I'm working upstairs tonight.
2: Wait. I should tell you. Never mind.
1: Happy spring.

According to the announcement you read in the post office, you're all invited to the wedding of my daughter, Miss Magnolia Hawks, to a leading man, the Honorable Gaylord Ravenel. Now, being as how you all take such an interest in the doings of the showboat folks, I thought you'd like to see the happy couple playing their own romance off the stage. Now, the bride and groom will be out in a minute, and then we'll all march down to the church.

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0: not mutton gear.
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I suppose I could be any

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0: Guys, I need you to make me a woman.
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0: Miranda is hiring a nanny, and I put myself up for the job as a woman, and I have an interview tomorrow.
1: What?
0: Guys, please, I'm begging you. Make me a woman. Give it a shot. 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
1: 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She's older, wiser, a bit more substantial.
2: Well, why didn't you say so? Eleanor Roosevelt,

0: There's not one that I believe in that could make him go away. If you want to make him leave here, then before you do, there's something I should say.
1: I can't talk about this now.

0: Where is he?
1: He's gone. He thought we didn't want him.
0: I'm going after him.
2: He's not our responsibility.
0: Henry, we're all...

0: 9 Birdcage Walk.
1: Hello, Bear. I hope you're hungry, because by the time we're done, you'll be absolutely starved.

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1: Well, I don't think I can do anything like
0: shake it.
1: Well, don't stop thinking of me. Don't make me feel this way.
0: That is hot.
1: Come on, let me know you.

0: Take it.
1: What? But you know, I can't read this.
2: Well, you have to learn.
3: Because now it's up to you.
0: For both of us.

0: ma'am.
1: Yes, sir.
0: About the play. Yes, of course.
1: I thought we put that rot to rest.
0: Cyrano!
1: After that unfortunate business concerning the Hopkins boy.

0: find Walt. And now the only person we need is a member of their staff.
1: You need someone from our staff.
0: To chaperone.
1: You want me to chaperone?
0: I'll get started right away.
1: To be fair, sir, haven't I enough on my plate? What with my classes and enforcing the dress code, the hair alone can... But, Serrano, surely there are enough good English plays to do without resorting to that ghastly Rostand. Yes, I understand. Escort the boys to St. Anne's and attend all rehearsals.

0: and David, I know you'd be brilliant as Christian to my Cyrano.
1: It's not really my thing, though, is it?
2: Open your textbooks to page 17.
0: There's going to be girls in the play.
1: There's not. Really?
0: Girls.

0: So I've kissed lots of girls.
1: Yeah, your cousins don't count.
0: Shut up.
2: This is our last year, David.
1: After this, I'll go to college. You'll enlist. We'll hardly see each other.
0: Sure we will.
1: Just audition, David. Well, you're the one who's always moaning about not having a girlfriend. Here's your chance. Well, the girl playing Roxanne practically has to fall for you.
0: How do you know she won't fall for you?
1: Don't be dumb. We'll arrange it.
0: You'll arrange it?
1: Yeah, your looks, my brains, can't go wrong.
0: Well, with my looks at least.
1: So you'll audition?
0: I don't know.

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He's come to get me. And everything's okay.

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1: Close your eyes. 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

0: border's security. You know, who's going to say that the borders are secure? We've got the House and the Senate debating this issue, and it's really astonishing that in a country founded by immigrants, immigrant has somehow become a bad word. So the debate rages on, and we continue along with our story.
1: And just like that, it's over. We tend to our wounded. We count our dead.
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1: Wait, hold it right there, Buster. Are you saying you'd like to take me out?
0: Yes.
1: Are you saying that you and Nicola are through?
0: Yes.
1: Are you saying that you are actually available?
0: Yes.
1: And you still like girls?
0: Yes.
1: Carry on!

0: to work. But before we go, we would like to leave you with the Price and Simon secret to success.
1: All right, now we've all heard of the 12-step program, have we not? Yes, but what you can do in 12

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1: I don't want to blame you, but the only way we're going to move forward properly is by talking about what happened.
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He can haul a scow along a canal, run a cow around a corral, or maybe bark for a carousel. 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That'd be all right too. His mother would like that, but he wouldn't be president unless he wanted to be. 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

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What the hell? What if he is a girl? Bill! Oh, Bill! What would I do with her? What could I do for her? A bum with no money!

She says I can't make her an actress like she wants to be. The boys walked because they think the act is finished. They think we're nothing without her. She is nothing without me. I am her mother. I made her. And I can make you now. I'm gonna make you a star. Finished? We're just beginning. And there's no stopping us this time. I had a dream. A dream about you.